0: 15, Lincoln, 1082. Four ten over two, I-80 eastbound, 410 over two, with Nebraska 566 B Boy, a Lincoln, 566 B L Red Camaro.
1: 1907.

0: 611-329-1006, any Nebraska mail?
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0: Brandon S. Pohl, swing last, Paul Ocean Lincoln Lincoln, swing first, Boy Robert Adam Nora, David Ocean Nora, middle S. Sam, date of birth 1987, 09, 10, September 10th, 1987.

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0: 10-4.
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0: Reference 611 calls. Correction call. Can you call an individual for me? Sam will answer for you.
1: Yes.
0: John JLHN, Slama, Sam Lincoln, Adam, Mary Adam, Slama Virgin Masters.
1: And if I get a hold of him, transfer him to you?
0: Yes, yes.

0: sexual one.
1: Good.
0: And there's nothing further regarding that statement, nothing credible. He's supposed to go back to Lincoln. Let's do that.
1: Simple, simple, simple.

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1: Go ahead.
0: I am going to give this gentleman a ride to Shoemaker's, beginning mileage 68716.
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2: 68716, 68716. 10-4. 225 Langworthy Lane, 911 hang up. On callback, accidental, no emergency. Just send somebody to you.
1: 9-1.
2: 1925.

115, Lincoln 1082. Go ahead, 115. 401, I-80, westbound, Nebraska, B-Boy, B-Boy, Y-Young, 933, B-B-Y, 933, State 8, Bronco. 1946. Lincoln, 115. 1039 expired, 131, 2026. 10-4, I'm going to have a second vehicle here. Number Oscar, BKE-730, BKE-730. 10-4, 1946.

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0: 10611. B, 200 Oak Street in B. Caller would like to speak to a deputy in person about receiving possible harassment by text.
1: Time for a break. 10:17.
0: Go ahead.
1: Yeah, at 515 Fairway Drive, Ocean 1, number 8.
0: 10-4.
2: Section 0-3. Oh, he's at the 401 coast.
0: 10-4. The other party lives in Lake.

0: and it's going to be the caller's ex-wife.
1: Silver.
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1: Laptop is only 2 seconds from me. I gotta restart it. For some reason, I have no service. I have no service.

0: Stewart 91610.
1: Okay.
0: I have a Pam Slama on PDX requesting to speak with you.
1: Cell phone, please.
0: 2004.
1: Six one one, 610, you want me to hit the boy one? I can hit him. 1026.

0: Go ahead.
1: Perfect, the male subject from 611 transient call. You haven't reported missing or anything, correct?
0: I received no hit on him and no one made a report through our office.
1: Yeah, I probably would have been through the LPD. We should have gotten a hit if it was. Sounds like we're good for now. Thank you.
0: 10-4, reference the call and D, the caller and suspect, no 1029, not 1016, no locals.
1: So far, thank you.

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1: Go ahead.
0: Peter 10-4, Sherman 10-8. Also.
1: Oh, also.
0: 10-98, Delta Control.
1: 2018.

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0: Yeah, that's 303 East Roberts, Siri.

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0: Reference your 1012 you took to Shoemaker's. Did you have a direction he was going to be going from there? I have his mother on PBX.
1: He was walking eastbound prior to my departure.
0: 10-4. I'll let her know.

0: 4167.
1: Go ahead.
0: Breakfast driver, last seen traveling west at the intersection of South 13th and Seward. Juveniles driving a go-kart on the street. Also.
1: Go ahead, also.
0: Reporting party lives at 144 South 13th Street. He advised the possible residence where this came from was a greenhouse east of his house. Greenhouse east of his house.
1: Stand for. I'll be around.

0: 41670, sir.
1: Did you advise that the last known 1020 was west of South 14th and Highway 34?
2: Off for a moment.
1: By Hughes Brothers, South 14th. Seward by Hughes Brothers.
0: 10-4.
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0: Alaysia Chastain Nolan, spelling last. Enora Ocean L. Lincoln, A. Adam, and Nora, spelling first. A. Adam, L. Lincoln, L. Lincoln. A. Adam, S. Sam, H. Henry, A. Adam. Middle initial C. Charles. Date of birth is 2000, 1005, Nebraska female.
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1: Henry, 1-4-2-5-8-4-7-5. 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
1: 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One one five Lincoln 1082. Go ahead, 115. Fleet in Ticonderoga with Nebraska 10 W William 933. 10 W 933 on a silver for escape. 22-44.

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Novel, search on 52. I-80, eastbound, so I'm 503.

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1: 6, go.
0: Reference that, Nevada OLN, no return, also.
1: Go.
0: I ran the plate 8 G George and Mary 3438 on all 50 states. Are you out with a 2022 red and gray pickup truck?
1: 10-4, it'll be out of Maryland.
0: 10-4, 1026.
1: No, 3-6-4.
0: 9-1-6-6.
1: Reference the ID number they provided you, advised no return.
0: Yes, yes. Reference the ID number Nevada, no return. I did also try running at Maryland, just in case.
1: 10-4, do you need name and date with them?
0: Yes, yes.
1: 10-4, it'll be, I believe, Hispanic, male, Nevada, Adrian Gilbert Mendoza, spelling last Mary, Edward Nora, David Ocean, Zebra Adam, spelling last Adam, David, Robert, Adam Nora, middle initial George, date of birth 2000, 1205.

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2: 10-4 to Rex, you can 10-22. I'm going to go 10-8 here in a moment.
1: Seward 91613, are you 10-4, 9166, last traffic?
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2: Are you coming back this way? I'm at the back of the pack, and we're starting to get backed up almost to the river.
0: Yeah, I'll be there shortly. I got your lights here. They're going to open up. They're just moving the aerial truck now.
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0: 1082 to 400, eastbound. Brass passenger 11 J. John 838. 11 John 838, Blackford, Mustang.
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1: 360.
0: Highway's back open. Traffic looks like it's almost back to normal. I'm going to be 10-8.
1: Seven
0: 17. 196 Lincoln, 782.
1: Good 196.
0: 1082, mile marker 405, IAT eastbound. Nebraska commercial plate 226658 Adam. Nebraska commercial 22658 Adam on a GMC pickup.
1: 718.

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0: Highway 6, Mile Marker 326 in Waverly, Nebraska. 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
0: A 1098, Officer 5, Officer 1062.
1: Go ahead.
0: A 1062 at the 400 over 7th eastbound with Nebraska dealer plate 23279-3279. This is on a silver Nissan Rogue.
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0: 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Three-two-five, mile marker on Highway 6 in Waverly, with Missouri County Plate 56, J John 2, J John X X-ray.
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0: 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Also, I'll be back en route. 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

0: Engine 298. 1074, 412, ID eastbound, 412 eastbound per LPD, gray Honda sedan. Possible license, G. George Ellington, G. George A. Adam. Running of the vehicles off roadway. GLGA, gray Honda sedan. Running of the vehicles off roadway per LPD, 412 ID eastbound.
1: Four.
0: 946.

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0: 1025 with RP. He's going to call back as soon as the concrete truck arrives.
1: 10-4.
0: I'll be 10-8 for now. 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
1: Go also.
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0: doing?
1: Mile marker 387 I-80 westbound, 387 I-80 westbound. A white box truck swerving all over roadway. Almost hit RP in the semi. Says Qcera on the side.
0: Ten four, just one caller?
1: Yes.
0: No.
1: 11-17.
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1: Go ahead.
0: Going to be diverting northbound traffic into the center lane as they unload the concrete.
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0: Sewer 9166. Westbound, mile marker 369 I-80 westbound, gold Tacoma pickup, license plate 3730, Lincoln Victor, swerving all over the roadway. RP is behind it in a white Honda Elantra.
1: 10-4, you advise 369 westbound?
0: Yes, yes.
1: 10-4, I'm in sewer going past it to York.
0: 10-4.

0: 916 Delta.
1: Go ahead.
0: Did they describe that wire as like a, I don't know, maybe 30 foot, like orange tube?
1: 0861, they just advised a coil of hosing that you could barely see until you were almost on top of it. That was the best description I had.
0: Four. I think it's the same. That's removed from the roadway. 10852.
1: 1232.

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0: Just 1078. I advise 4-2 of a security alarm, SCC, referenced forced entry at the non-destructive testing lab. We're not sure where that's at right now. I'm trying to get a hold of security.
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2: Sorry, Grand Superior, go ahead.
0: I'm via route 394.5, IE eastbound, 394.5, IE eastbound, per NDOT supervisor 1062, gray van in construction zone in the lane of travel, 394.5, IE eastbound.
2: And 447, van route.
1: Four seven five, jump four and route.
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1: 447.
2: Could you let LPD know that they've got a motorist assist at 27th and Superior in the lane of traffic?
1: Nine one six two one.

0: 916-2, sir, do you have traffic?
1: Yes, 1078, there was a reckless semi on mile markers 371 westbound, trying to drive people off the roadway. Went ahead and invite your county.
2: 10-4.

0: 547.
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0: Gentlemen, I'm just going by the 399. I have any time. Computer is 10-7. But I'll just go all the way through and come back.
1: Okay.

0: 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I'm at the 397. Do you want me to come in with you? Or hang it back on the west end of this?
1: It looks like traffic's moving. If you want to continue with me, just way up to... I'm just going by 395 now.

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1: Advise if you need additional 1089.
0: Yeah. Are they supposed to be on the ramp?
1: Unknown per OPD advised was off to the side.
0: I don't know at this point. Possibly, maybe not.
1: 1536.

0: 20 Lincoln. I never heard back, but I'm assuming I can be en route to this 1044. Was that eastbound or westbound?
1: Eastbound. Units at 1062 advised to stand by. 28 is not 1097. Unknown if 1089 was needed.
0: Okay, well, I'm not 10-6 with anything else at the moment, so I'm going to head that way. That was a 395 eastbound.
1: 10-4.

0: 185 looking.
1: 185.
0: Yeah, Van, that's a 394 eastbound. Have they contacted you or over you at all?
1: Yes, yes, units are 1097. Meyer 1046 is on standby. SOC has changed signboards.
0: Sorry, I wasn't sure.
1: 10-4, units at 1062-394, operating on 8 secure 6.
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0: thinking, what was the descriptor of the 1044, the 395? Is it a semi, a pickup? What am I looking for?
1: Ten four. 1545.

0: 32028. Go ahead. Aaron checked under and I'm at the ramp. I'm 1077. I'm thinking it's probably west of the 395.
1: I'll flip around here.
0: Yeah, 10-4, I'd already committed. I'm going to have to run up to the 397 and get switched back over.
1: Yeah, I see it. They're on top of the interchange.
0: And 4, I think there's a couple that are facing westbound on top of the overpass. My understanding, this was an eastbound 44, though, is it not?
1: There is, but it looks like towards the west, so some on the eastbound side, too.
0: Yeah, we'll get it worked out. I'm going to turn around. I'll be back over in a minute.

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0: 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Brown leather wallet. RP was Steven Schultz. Also have a owner. Here in a second. I'm ready.
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0: 6'6"-er. Owner's going to be Jasper J. Arnold. Spelling last, Adam, Robert, Nora, Ocean, Lincoln, David. Spelling first, John, Adam, Sam, Paul, Edward, Robert, middle J, John. Date of birth, 2011, 0617.
1: 10-4 also.

0: 663, you have this also?
1: What is the 1020 for this call?
0: Found a red packed gallery on the sidewalk.

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1: 1352.

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0: Lincoln 360, status check.
1: Still 10-6 inspection.
0: 14-3.

0: Now, what's 66 road?
1: Mile marker 366 I-80 eastbound. Mile marker 366 I-80 eastbound. Of a dark-colored, possibly Chrysler minivan, swerving all over the roadway, crossing center and shoulder lanes, speeding up, slowing down. RP is behind in a white transit van.
0: 10-40.
1: Yes, RP is still online. Fourteen.

0: 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Go ahead, 447.
1: Be at the 416 eastbound with a black Honda CRV, expired in transit.
0: 1414.

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2: 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No violations observed. It is an incredibly old couple as well. Vehicle.
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0: 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Vin as follows: 1, Frank Union, Young David, Sam Edward, Boy, X-ray Tom Henry, 868955. Repeating: 1, Frank Union, Young David, Sam Edward, Boy, X-ray Tom Henry, 868955.

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0: Windham 185.
1: 395, West Olympic.
0: VML, it's 401 ID eastbound, 401 ID eastbound, 1062, Gray Infinity, was involved in previous 1044 that's already been reported and handled. However, Infinity now has back bumper coming off, advises unable to drive. OPD advised driver to make 1025 with 1046. 401 ID eastbound.
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3: .1074 reckless vehicle, westbound Pioneers from Nebraska Parkway. A black or gray Jeep truck with Nebraska license plate. D. Paul, A. Adam, and Nora, D. David, A. Adam, 3. Black or gray Jeep truck with Nebraska license plate. D. Paul, A. Adam, and Nora, D. David, A. Adam, 3. Swerving across lanes. Almost hit RP on Highway 2. Middle-aged woman driver. Last seen westbound on Pioneers from Nebraska Parkway. 1459.

0: 320, my goodness. 1039. Go 320. 1039, Nebraska National Guard plate. G. George, B. Boy, R. Robert, F. Frank, B. Boy. It's G. George, B. Boy, R. Robert, F. Frank, B. Boy. It's on that silver Ram pickup truck. He said he's been here about an hour. He indicates that the 1046 has been en route for a bit and should be here any minute. That's what he's telling me. I'll stand by with him. He's well off the roadway.
1: Did you agree?

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0: My name's Doug Lincoln.
1: Doug Lincoln.
0: 1097, that's a 400 over 2. That's 1039, we'll hear you.
1: Go ahead.
0: Hey, guys, passenger A, Adam or Robert, G George 021, ARG 021 on a Acura. Oh, sorry, Infinity.
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0: 2 and 4 on 6-6. 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
0: 490 3rd Street, Boy 1, repeating 490 3rd Street, Boy 1.
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0: 457 Lincoln, Tennessee 2. Code 457. Stay 2501 on Highway 2, Highway 2, Nebraska, dealer 23191 to 3191 on a gray SUV.
1: 15 seconds.

0: 299 Lincoln, 1082 Oklahoma. Oklahoma, we'll get the 411 westbound Oklahoma trailer plate. B-Boy, V-Victor 8155, repeating DV 8155 on a nationwide trailer. We're going to be moving up to the 409 exit to get off the interstate.
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0: 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It's going to be a few minutes. They're coming from Crete.
1: 10-4.
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2: Negative. Also, have 55 come from Seward Street. 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
0: 10-4.
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Good, I will. Go ahead, IOML.

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0: 6363. 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That heavy is about 10 to 15 minutes out towards the fifth day.
1: 10 for it. It looks like there's radiator fluid from the semi. That's why I called for it.
0: 10 for. Good call. We'll be here shortly.
1: 10 for.

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0: 163. 6, the passenger car is 1098.
1: 10-4, also, the other 1037 is on the phone with a subject who went into a ditch somewhere here in town. Can we send 9163?
0: Yeah, 10-4. We're not going to be able to break work, so come on, sir.
1: 10-4, thank you. Advising them.
2: It's going to be over by the dike, by the fairground road.
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1: Good.
0: Theodore C. Payne, spelling last. Paul Adam Young, Nora Edward, spelling first. Tom Henry Edward, Ocean David, Ocean Robert Edward, middle initial C. Charles, date of birth 1941, 0702.

0: 9168.
1: 6338 sent for direct. 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I already created a juice number.
0: Over.
1: Teammate 1025 with Midwest advised them the vehicle is down in a ravine. We're in between the fairgrounds and below, the west side of the road. He can take his time. We still have to strap the veil.
0: Okay.

0: Sewer 9163.
1: What?
0: Would this be considered a county road, so I need to call county roads and advise?
1: I'd have to look at the map, Seward. I don't know if it's county or not. I believe we're still in the city, but I'm not for sure. You can call them and just describe the area and see what they say.
0: Of course, thank you, Abel. Cobblestone does not have a room available for tonight. Contacted East Hills. They advise they do have availability.
2: 10-4, break 6663. Can you let the driver know that? East Hills has a room.

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1: Remind Tesla, you reference 1039 for the 1045. Does it show insurance? Just yes or no? Six 1863, I have registration and insurance.
0: Ten four is showing current insurance.

0: 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They'll be around.
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1: 1098 dislocation. 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

0: 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Transfer myself.
1: Sounds good.

0: Go ahead.
1: I was 1077 with Pat. I left her a message.
0: Ten four.

0: Yo, 249.
1: Dan Rao, I was in a 56 of the mall.
0: J1.
1: I'll be around an intersection of Highway 77 and 66. Reference some sort of physical mobile 1034. Saunders County is also around.
0: 53.

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1: 166.
0: Tenant code 1.
1: 1731.
0: Six six six three. Can you get me down at that other 1045?
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0: 823 North 2nd Street, apartment number 3. 823 North 2nd Street, number 3. RP is advising a black cat with a green collar has wandered into his home. He's unsure what to do with it.
1: 10-4, we do not take possession of cats. So if he wants to contact a pet rescue or a cross creek, and take the necessary steps. Also, I'll be 1097. The SO crash.

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1: Good.
0: Bay 1025 with SO. I'm going to be en route to 1169 North 8th. Attempt to make 25 with the spouse of the driver of that car.
1: 10-4, 1169 North 8th.
0: Correct.
1: 1735.

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0: Correction, that'll be one male, 1012. 1012, starting mileage, 39457.
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0: 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Have the address you're heading to?
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0: 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Is 10-42, I'll be 10-98, 10-8.
1: 10-4.
2: Six three six one eight. I do not need you back out here. You can make your way to Edward 1 so you can address your situation.
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0: Can you be en route, dollar store, civil issue, custody? The caller hung up. Male subject is advising his the mother of the children are not allowing him to have his kids.
1: Hey, boy.
2: Six 21 0 10 76.
0: 10-4. Thank you for that correction, and thank you for waiting. 1802.

0: contact from Peter Sessler, for sending for the bump. 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
1: the glow I'm looking for.
2: 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He hung up on me.
1: Set for, I believe it's going to be 739 C. Charles G. George on a white Equinox.
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0: Village Patrol, Edward 1.
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1: 10-4, 10-4, 10-6, when you're ready.
0: Go ahead.
1: Yes, great female last name, P. Paul, R. Robert, I. Ida, E. Edward, S. Sam, T. Tom, first name, E. Edward, and Mary, and Mary, E. Edward, O. Lincoln, I. Ida, and Nora, E. Edward, Uber, 20-21-0805, 2021, August 5, yes, great female advisor, ready to say it? That's what female last name, P. Paul, or Robert, I added E. Edward, S. Sam, T. Tom, first name, W. William H. Henry, I added T. Tom, and Nora, E. Edward, Y. Young, no initial, and Mary, date of birth, 1-9-8-8-0-2-2-6-1988, February 26, that's what
0: female. Do you have another one?
1: Male, not on scene, but was involved, is going to be Nebraska White, male last name, B. Boy. R. Robert, O. Ocean, W. William, and Nora, first name, and Mary, I. Ida, C. Charles, H. Henry, A. Adam, E. Edward, L. Lincoln, middle initial, A. Adam, D. Ruth, 1-9-8-8-0-8-2-2-1988, August 22nd, Nebraska, blackmail.
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1: I'm sorry. 1022, sewer 4164. 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His name came back as M-Y-C-H-A-L. I didn't get it the other way. It's 1078.
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Big Slasher, 2960 Local, South Dakota Mail. To be male suspect, Cornelius E. Milk, Jr., last name, Mary Ida Lincoln King, first name, Charles Ocean Robert, Nora Edward Lincoln, Ida Union Sam, initially E. Edwards, showing as a junior, day of birth, 1977, 0106.

10-4 also. Can you add South Dakota 1 Mary Henry 633? Should come back to a 2006 red Ford Mustang into Zurcher. It's already entered in Zurcher from a previous traffic stop.

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2: 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Seward 4164 of a 1055. Can you be en route 147 Wildwood? The caller needs to go to the hospital. He doesn't want his wife left alone. Network.
1: 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I apologize. Can you 10-9 your 1020?
3: 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It's on Worthman Boulevard, Worthman and Pine. I'll have to go around the business to get you a numeric.
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1: There was a name card, but they put the wrong street name. We'll get that updated now. 1026.
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5: 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They'll be looking for me when they do.
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4: And 64, they're asking where you're at.